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1: Hi, everyone. Skies are going to be clearing overnight. Temperatures will settle close to 70 degrees. Tomorrow, we start with partly sunny skies, but we've got a lot more sunshine through the afternoon. It's going to be hot tomorrow with a high close to 90, clear for Thursday night and a low near 60 degrees. For Friday, mostly sunny, much cooler and windy. The high on Friday, 67. And for Saturday, we've got sunshine and a high of 64. From the Arkansas Now Weather Center, I'm meteorologist Laura Huckabee.

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5: Hi everyone, skies are going to be clearing overnight. Temperatures will settle close to 70 degrees. Tomorrow we start with partly sunny skies, but we've got a lot more sunshine through the afternoon. It's going to be hot tomorrow with a high close to 90, clear for Thursday night and a low near 60 degrees. For Friday, mostly sunny, much, much cooler and windy. The high on Friday, 67. And for Saturday, we've got sunshine and a high of 64. From the Arkansas Now Weather Center, I'm meteorologist Laura Huckabee.

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It was a great time. The Oldies Network.

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1: ABC News, I'm Dave Packer. Ukraine says its U.S.-made Starlink terminals, built by Elon Musk's SpaceX, which helped control its defensive and offensive drones, were throttled back as Kyiv endured a second consecutive night of missile attacks.
2: There are growing concerns in Ukraine that the U.S. has now stopped sharing vital intelligence, the kind of intelligence that helps intercept Russian attacks, and that Elon Musk's Starlink satellite system is being restricted for Ukrainian forces.
1: ABC's Ian Pannell. The Justice Department sent letters today to state and local election officials in California threatening legal action over a list of alleged non-citizen voters that the Trump administration claims were sent mail-in ballots for the upcoming midterms. Media tracking firm Ad Impact says as of today, advertisers have spent $10 billion on campaign ads this election cycle, making this the most expensive political season since the 2018 midterms. And there's still 20 more days to go. This is ABC News.
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6: Hi, everyone. Skies are going to be clearing overnight. Temperatures will settle close to 70 degrees. Tomorrow, we start with partly sunny skies, but we've got a lot more sunshine through the afternoon. It's going to be hot tomorrow with a high close to 90, clear for Thursday night and a low near 60 degrees. For Friday, mostly sunny, much, much cooler and windy. The high on Friday, 67. And for Saturday, we've got sunshine and a high of 64. From the Arkansas Now Weather Center, I'm meteorologist Laura Huckabee.

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1: Hi everyone, skies are going to be clearing overnight. Temperatures will settle close to 70 degrees. Tomorrow we start with partly sunny skies, but we've got a lot more sunshine through the afternoon. It's going to be hot tomorrow with a high close to 90, clear for Thursday night and a low near 60 degrees. For Friday, mostly sunny, much cooler and windy. The high on Friday, 67. And for Saturday, we've got sunshine and a high of 64. From the Arkansas Now Weather Center, I'm meteorologist Laura Huckabee.

0: 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The Oldies Network.
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5: Hi everyone, skies are going to be clearing overnight. Temperatures will settle close to 70 degrees. Tomorrow we start with partly sunny skies, but we've got a lot more sunshine through the afternoon. It's going to be hot tomorrow with a high close to 90, clear for Thursday night and a low near 60 degrees. For Friday, mostly sunny, much, much cooler and windy. The high on Friday, 67. And for Saturday, we've got sunshine and a high of 64. From the Arkansas Now Weather Center, I'm meteorologist Laura Huckabee.

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1: ABC News, I'm Dave Packer. The University of Chicago says a person of interest has been identified in connection with the reported sexual assault at the Alpha Epsilon Pi fraternity. That individual, not affiliated with the school and has been banned from campus, follows allegations of gang rape at Cornell University. President Trump making a pair of Western campaign stops for Republicans today, first in Bullhead City, Arizona.
2: So I think these rallies have changed everything. They've changed. A lot of things have changed. I think a lot of people that maybe were having trouble won't have so much trouble. But I feel I owe it to the Republican Party. I love the party. I love the people in the Republican Party.
1: Trump now rallying in Montana. Prices keep soaring. A new report shows inflation still on the rise, up 3.7% in September compared to last year. More trouble in the Strait of Hormuz, adding upward pressure to fuel prices. British Tracking Group reports 20 attacks on vessels since the start of the month. This is Houthis are also threatening oil and gas in Saudi Arabia. This is ABC News. Up.
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5: Hi everyone, skies are going to be clearing overnight. Temperatures will settle close to 70 degrees. Tomorrow we start with partly sunny skies, but we've got a lot more sunshine through the afternoon. It's going to be hot tomorrow with a high close to 90, clear for Thursday night and a low near 60 degrees. For Friday, mostly sunny, much, much cooler and windy. The high on Friday, 67. And for Saturday, we've got sunshine and a high of 64. From the Arkansas Now Weather Center, I'm meteorologist Laura Huckabee.

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5: Hi, everyone. Skies are going to be clearing overnight. Temperatures will settle close to 70 degrees. Tomorrow, we start with partly sunny skies, but we've got a lot more sunshine through the afternoon. It's going to be hot tomorrow with a high close to 90, clear for Thursday night and a low near 60 degrees. For Friday, mostly sunny, much, much cooler and windy. The high on Friday, 67. And for Saturday, we've got sunshine and a high of 64. From the Arkansas Now Weather Center, I'm meteorologist Laura Huckabee.

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1: ABC News, I'm Dave Packer. Americans like this Texan already feeling it.
2: It's probably the most stressful time in my life.
1: And now the Consumer Price Index for September showing year-over-year inflation has come in at 3.7%, hotter than even economists were anticipating. The Social Security Administration said people who receive Social Security will receive an increase of about $75 a month starting in January, but that increase not keeping pace with inflation or prices. After being diagnosed with lung cancer and having surgery, we're told that Pope Leo's in good spirits and expected to remain in the hospital until next Tuesday. President Trump at a rally in Arizona wishing him well.
3: I want to see Pope Leo get well. I hear the prognosis for that type of a problem. It's a cancer. It's big stuff anytime you have cancer. But the prognosis seems to be good. I've watched. And we just want to wish him our love and our best wishes.
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8: Hi everyone, skies are going to be clearing overnight. Temperatures will settle close to 70 degrees. Tomorrow we start with partly sunny skies, but we've got a lot more sunshine through the afternoon. It's going to be hot tomorrow with a high close to 90, clear for Thursday night and a low near 60 degrees. For Friday, mostly sunny, much cooler and windy. The high on Friday, 67. And for Saturday, we've got sunshine and a high of 64. From the Arkansas Now Weather Center, I'm meteorologist Laura Huckabee.

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5: Hi, everyone. Skies are going to be clearing overnight. Temperatures will settle close to 70 degrees. Tomorrow, we start with partly sunny skies, but we've got a lot more sunshine through the afternoon. It's going to be hot tomorrow with a high close to 90, clear for Thursday night and a low near 60 degrees. For Friday, mostly sunny, much, much cooler and windy. The high on Friday, 67. And for Saturday, we've got sunshine and a high of 64. From the Arkansas Now Weather Center, I'm meteorologist Laura Huckabee. Hold it.

0: 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It was a great time. The Oldies Network.
1: Hi, everyone. Skies are going to be clearing overnight. Temperatures will settle close to 70 degrees. Tomorrow, we start with partly sunny skies, but we've got a lot more sunshine through the afternoon. It's going to be hot tomorrow with a high close to 90, clear for Thursday night and a low near 60 degrees. For Friday, mostly sunny, much, much cooler and windy. The high on Friday, 67. And for Saturday, we've got sunshine and a high of 64. From the Arkansas Now Weather Center, I'm meteorologist Laura Huckabee.

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1: ABC News, I'm Dave Packer. The White House is blaming the uptick in inflation on the fighting in the Middle East. Meanwhile, stocks tumbled after the higher-than-expected inflation data today. ABC's Olivia Rubin.
2: Gas is up 34% year-to-year. Energy prices up 20% year-to-year. Fuel oil up 74%. Airfare 22%. Electricity 4.4%. Of course, there are other areas seeing increases as well. According to this report, food up 2.5%. The price of eating out up 3.5%.
1: Now it's Maryland. Board Administrator confirmed state officials in that state informed by federal authorities today of a possible suspicious letter addressed to them. This a day after election officials in Louisiana and Oklahoma said letters with unknown substances were sent to their offices, neither found to be hazardous.

0: At Cornell University, the faculty senate debated a no-confidence resolution to condemn that school's response to campus sexual violence. This is ABC News.
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5: Hi everyone, skies are going to be clearing overnight. Temperatures will settle close to 70 degrees. Tomorrow we start with partly sunny skies, but we've got a lot more sunshine through the afternoon. It's going to be hot tomorrow with a high close to 90, clear for Thursday night and a low near 60 degrees. For Friday, mostly sunny, much cooler and windy. The high on Friday, 67. And for Saturday, we've got sunshine and a high of 64. From the Arkansas Now Weather Center, I'm meteorologist Laura Huckabee.

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1: Hi, everyone. Skies are going to be clearing overnight. Temperatures will settle close to 70 degrees. Tomorrow, we start with partly sunny skies, but we've got a lot more sunshine through the afternoon. It's going to be hot tomorrow with a high close to 90, clear for Thursday night and a low near 60 degrees. For Friday, mostly sunny, much, much cooler and windy. The high on Friday, 67. And for Saturday, we've got sunshine and a high of 64. From the Arkansas Now Weather Center, I'm meteorologist Laura Huckabee. Oh,

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1: Hi, everyone. Skies are going to be clearing overnight. Temperatures will settle close to 70 degrees. Tomorrow, we start with partly sunny skies, but we've got a lot more sunshine through the afternoon. It's going to be hot tomorrow with a high close to 90, clear for Thursday night and a low near 60 degrees. For Friday, mostly sunny, much, much cooler and windy. The high on Friday, 67. And for Saturday, we've got sunshine and a high of 64. From the Arkansas Now Weather Center, I'm meteorologist Laura Huckabee.

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1: ABC News, I'm Dave Packer. A White House economic advisor is blaming the uptick in inflation on new fighting between Iran-backed

0: Houthis in Saudi Arabia and the Middle East. Spiking gas and diesel now pushing the rate of inflation to 3.7% in September year over year. Social Security Administration saying that benefits for cost of living increase will increase by 3.6%. Arizona was the president's rally stop on Wednesday. Then he was off to Montana, where he promised federal money
1: to help more Montana families buy a home. Next year, under my leadership, Fannie Mae and Freddie Mac will be investing $3 billion in Montana mortgages to help 10,000 Montana homebuyers achieve their American dream.
0: Six Flags over Georgia is set to reopen on Friday, days after a man fell to his death from the Goliath roller coaster. That ride remaining closed as investigators examine what happened. This is ABC News.
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6: Hi everyone. Skies are going to be clearing overnight. Temperatures will settle close to 70 degrees. Tomorrow we start with partly sunny skies, but we've got a lot more sunshine through the afternoon. It's going to be hot tomorrow with a high close to 90, clear for Thursday night and a low near 60 degrees. For Friday, mostly sunny, much cooler and windy. The high on Friday, 67. And for Saturday, we've got sunshine and a high of 64. From the Arkansas Now Weather Center, I'm meteorologist Laura Huckabee.

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1: Hi everyone, skies are going to be clearing overnight. Temperatures will settle close to 70 degrees. Tomorrow we start with partly sunny skies, but we've got a lot more sunshine through the afternoon. It's going to be hot tomorrow with a high close to 90, clear for Thursday night and a low near 60 degrees. For Friday, mostly sunny, much, much cooler and windy. The high on Friday, 67. And for Saturday, we've got sunshine and a high of 64. From the Arkansas Now Weather Center, I'm meteorologist Laura Huckabee.

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1: Hi, everyone. Skies are going to be clearing overnight. Temperatures will settle close to 70 degrees. Tomorrow, we start with partly sunny skies, but we've got a lot more sunshine through the afternoon. It's going to be hot tomorrow with a high close to 90, clear for Thursday night and a low near 60 degrees. For Friday, mostly sunny, much, much cooler and windy. The high on Friday, 67. And for Saturday, we've got sunshine and a high of 64. From the Arkansas Now Weather Center, I'm meteorologist Laura Huckabee.

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2: ABC News, I'm Dave Packer. September's Consumer Price Index was 3.7% higher compared to a year ago, meaning consumers paid more for fuel, food, and other costs of living. The White House blaming the uptick on inflation in new fighting between Iran-backed Houthis and Saudi Arabia in the Middle East. The Social Security Administration saying benefits for cost of living increase will increase next month by 3.6%. That falls a bit short of the inflation rate. Andrew Estruth of the Center for Retirement Research.
3: It's not a perfect measure of inflation, but the reason for that is there's no perfect measure of inflation.
2: More questions about U.S. intelligence sharing with Ukraine. A source in Ukraine's presidential office Tuesday night saying that the United States did share intelligence warning of incoming Russian missile strikes, but did not for the first wave of missiles. New York City Council expected to approve a deal next week to ban horse-drawn carriages in Central Park. ABC News.
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9: Hi, everyone. Skies are going to be clearing overnight. Temperatures will settle close to 70 degrees. Tomorrow, we start with partly sunny skies, but we've got a lot more sunshine through the afternoon. It's going to be hot tomorrow with a high close to 90, clear for Thursday night and a low near 60 degrees. For Friday, mostly sunny, much cooler and windy. The high on Friday, 67. And for Saturday, we've got sunshine and a high of 64. From the Arkansas Now Weather Center, I'm meteorologist Laura Huckabee.

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1: Hi, everyone. Skies are going to be clearing overnight. Temperatures will settle close to 70 degrees. Tomorrow, we start with partly sunny skies, but we've got a lot more sunshine through the afternoon. It's going to be hot tomorrow with a high close to 90, clear for Thursday night and a low near 60 degrees. For Friday, mostly sunny, much, much cooler and windy. The high on Friday, 67. And for Saturday, we've got sunshine and a high of 64. From the Arkansas Now Weather Center, I'm meteorologist Laura Huckabee.
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1: Hi, everyone. Skies are going to be clearing overnight. Temperatures will settle close to 70 degrees. Tomorrow, we start with partly sunny skies, but we've got a lot more sunshine through the afternoon. It's going to be hot tomorrow with a high close to 90, clear for Thursday night and a low near 60 degrees. For Friday, mostly sunny, much, much cooler and windy. The high on Friday, 67. And for Saturday, we've got sunshine and a high of 64. From the Arkansas Now Weather Center, I'm meteorologist Laura Huckabee.

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2: ABC News, I'm Dave Packer. A White House economic advisor is blaming the uptick in inflation on new fighting between Iran-backed Houthis and Saudi Arabia in the Middle East. Spiking gas and diesel now pushing the rate of inflation to 3.7% in September year over year. Social Security Administration saying that benefits for cost of living increase will increase by 3.6%. Arizona was the president's rally stop on Wednesday. Then he was off to Montana, where he promised federal money
3: to help more Montana families buy a home. Next year, under my leadership, Fannie Mae and Freddie Mac will be investing $3 billion in Montana mortgages to help 10,000 Montana homebuyers achieve their American dream.
2: Six Flags Over Georgia is set to reopen on Friday, days after a man fell to his death from the Goliath roller coaster. That ride remaining closed as investigators examine what happened. This is ABC News.
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9: Hi, everyone. Skies are going to be clearing overnight. Temperatures will settle close to 70 degrees. Tomorrow, we start with partly sunny skies, but we've got a lot more sunshine through the afternoon. It's going to be hot tomorrow with a high close to 90, clear for Thursday night and a low near 60 degrees. For Friday, mostly sunny, much, much cooler and windy. The high on Friday, 67. And for Saturday, we've got sunshine and a high of 64. From the Arkansas Now Weather Center, I'm meteorologist Laura Huckabee.

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1: Hi, everyone. Skies are going to be clearing overnight. Temperatures will settle close to 70 degrees. Tomorrow, we start with partly sunny skies, but we've got a lot more sunshine through the afternoon. It's going to be hot tomorrow with a high close to 90, clear for Thursday night and a low near 60 degrees. For Friday, mostly sunny, much, much cooler and windy. The high on Friday, 67. And for Saturday, we've got sunshine and a high of 64. From the Arkansas Now Weather Center, I'm meteorologist Laura Huckabee.
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1: Hi everyone, skies are going to be clearing overnight. Temperatures will settle close to 70 degrees. Tomorrow we start with partly sunny skies, but we've got a lot more sunshine through the afternoon. It's going to be hot tomorrow with a high close to 90, clear for Thursday night and a low near 60 degrees. For Friday, mostly sunny, much cooler and windy. The high on Friday, 67. And for Saturday, we've got sunshine and a high of 64. From the Arkansas Now Weather Center, I'm meteorologist Laura Huckabee.

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1: ABC News, I'm Dave Packer. September's Consumer Price Index was 3.7% higher compared to a year ago, meaning consumers paid more for fuel, food, and other costs of living. The White House blaming the uptick on inflation in new fighting between Iran-backed Houthis and Saudi Arabia in the Middle East. The Social Security Administration saying benefits for cost of living increase will increase next month by 3.6%. That falls a bit short of the inflation rate. Andrew Estruth of the Center for Retirement Research.
2: It's not a perfect measure of inflation, but the reason for that is there's no perfect measure of inflation.
1: More questions about U.S. intelligence sharing with Ukraine. A source in Ukraine's presidential office Tuesday night saying that the United States did share intelligence warning of incoming Russian missile strikes, but did not for the first wave of missiles. New York City Council expected to approve a deal next week to ban horse-drawn carriages in Central Park. ABC News.
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9: Hi everyone, skies are going to be clearing overnight. Temperatures will settle close to 70 degrees. Tomorrow we start with partly sunny skies, but we've got a lot more sunshine through the afternoon. It's going to be hot tomorrow with a high close to 90, clear for Thursday night and a low near 60 degrees. For Friday, mostly sunny, much, much cooler and windy. The high on Friday, 67. And for Saturday, we've got sunshine and a high of 64. From the Arkansas Now Weather Center, I'm meteorologist Laura Huckabee.

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1: Hi, everyone. Skies are going to be clearing overnight. Temperatures will settle close to 70 degrees. Tomorrow, we start with partly sunny skies, but we've got a lot more sunshine through the afternoon. It's going to be hot tomorrow with a high close to 90, clear for Thursday night and a low near 60 degrees. For Friday, mostly sunny, much, much cooler and windy. The high on Friday, 67. And for Saturday, we've got sunshine and a high of 64. From the Arkansas Now Weather Center, I'm meteorologist Laura Huckabee. Oh,

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1: Hi, everyone. Skies are going to be clearing overnight. Temperatures will settle close to 70 degrees. Tomorrow, we start with partly sunny skies, but we've got a lot more sunshine through the afternoon. It's going to be hot tomorrow with a high close to 90, clear for Thursday night and a low near 60 degrees. For Friday, mostly sunny, much, much cooler and windy. The high on Friday, 67. And for Saturday, we've got sunshine and a high of 64. From the Arkansas Now Weather Center, I'm meteorologist Laura Huckabee.

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1: ABC News, I'm Dave Packer. A White House economic advisor is blaming the uptick in inflation on new fighting between Iran-backed Houthis and Saudi Arabia in the Middle East. Spiking gas and diesel now pushing the rate of inflation to 3.7% in September year over year. Social Security Administration saying that benefits for cost of living increase will increase by 3.6%. Arizona was the president's rally stop on Wednesday. Then he was off to Montana, where he promised federal money
2: to help more Montana families buy a home. Next year, under my leadership, Fannie Mae and Freddie Mac will be investing $3 billion in Montana mortgages to help 10,000 Montana homebuyers achieve their American dream.
1: Six Flags Over Georgia is set to reopen on Friday, days after a man fell to his death from the Goliath roller coaster. That ride remaining closed as investigators examine what happened. This is ABC News.
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9: Hi, everyone. Skies are going to be clearing overnight. Temperatures will settle close to 70 degrees. Tomorrow, we start with partly sunny skies, but we've got a lot more sunshine through the afternoon. It's going to be hot tomorrow with a high close to 90, clear for Thursday night and a low near 60 degrees. For Friday, mostly sunny, much, much cooler and windy. The high on Friday, 67. And for Saturday, we've got sunshine and a high of 64. From the Arkansas Now Weather Center, I'm meteorologist Laura Huckabee.

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1: Hi, everyone. Skies are going to be clearing overnight. Temperatures will settle close to 70 degrees. Tomorrow, we start with partly sunny skies, but we've got a lot more sunshine through the afternoon. It's going to be hot tomorrow with a high close to 90, clear for Thursday night and a low near 60 degrees. For Friday, mostly sunny, much, much cooler and windy. The high on Friday, 67. And for Saturday, we've got sunshine and a high of 64. From the Arkansas Now Weather Center, I'm meteorologist Laura Huckabee. Oh.

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2: Hi, everyone. Skies are going to be clearing overnight. Temperatures will settle close to 70 degrees. Tomorrow, we start with partly sunny skies, but we've got a lot more sunshine through the afternoon. It's going to be hot tomorrow with a high close to 90, clear for Thursday night and a low near 60 degrees. For Friday, mostly sunny, much, much cooler and windy. The high on Friday, 67. And for Saturday, we've got sunshine and a high of 64. From the Arkansas Now Weather Center, I'm meteorologist Laura Huckabee.

mother's choking from the smell of stale perfume. And that cigarette you're smoking, that's scaring you up to death.

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1: ABC News, I'm Sherry Preston. Ukraine launching a drone and missile attack on a Russian oil refinery. The strike's coming hours after Ukrainian President Zelensky said the so-called energy ceasefire was over. Zelensky also saying some of their most important communications equipment, Elon Musk's Starlink satellite system, isn't working the way it used to.
2: Elon Musk says he did not restrict Ukraine's access to his Starlink network, which limited Ukraine's ability to fend off Russian attacks. Musk says the systems are controlled by the U.S. government. President Zelensky yesterday said he feels betrayed by the U.S. after President Trump agreed to buy Russian diesel.
1: ABC's Sophie Flay, the Justice Department threatening California with legal action over a claim of non-citizens on state voter rolls. More than a dozen grand jury subpoenas issued, including to some of her relatives in the DOJ investigation into Congresswoman Ilhan Omar. 28 children killed and a school collapsed in Pakistan. This is ABC News.
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8: Hi, everyone. A few extra clouds around for the first part of our Thursday forecast, but we've got lots of sunshine this afternoon. Wow, it's going to be hot. The high today, 90 degrees. Clear tonight and a low near 60. Tomorrow, mostly sunny, windy, and much cooler. Our Friday high is going to be 67 degrees, and Friday night, we'll dip into the mid-40s. For Saturday, beautiful fall-like weather, sunshine, and a high of 64. From the Arkansas Now Weather Center, I'm meteorologist Laura Huckabee.
9: Oldies 102.3. Sunny. Yesterday my life was filled with rain. Sunny.

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Then a rock was formed when we held hands. Sunny, sunny, one so true.

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1: Hi, everyone. A few extra clouds around for the first part of our Thursday forecast, but we've got lots of sunshine this afternoon. Wow, it's going to be hot. The high today, 90 degrees. Clear tonight and a low near 60. Tomorrow, mostly sunny, windy, and much cooler. Our Friday high is going to be 67 degrees, and Friday night, we'll dip into the mid-40s. For Saturday, beautiful fall-like weather, sunshine, and a high of 64. From the Arkansas Now Weather Center, I'm meteorologist Laura Huckabee. Oldies.

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1: Here is this hour's headlines from the Arkansas Now Newsroom. Salem Media Group will not hold a U.S. Senate debate between Republican incumbent Tom Cotton and Democratic challenger Hallie Schaffner, despite both campaigns agreeing to participate. The development comes after Cotton declined to participate in Arkansas TV's debate on Monday, where Schaffner and Libertarian challenger Jeff Wadlin faced questions from a panel of journalists. The Arkansas State Fair begins tomorrow and runs through Sunday, October 25th. For more information and an event schedule, visit ArkansasStateFair.com. Governor Sarah Huckabee Sanders has named El Dorado Arkansas's capital for a day. Senior state government officials will visit El Dorado today as part of the program, which highlights cities across the state. The city will serve as the 26th capital for a day under Governor Sanders and will momentarily serve as Arkansas's seat of government. From the Arkansas Now Newsroom, I'm Kelly Conley.
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4: Hi, everyone. A few extra clouds around for the first part of our Thursday forecast, but we've got lots of sunshine this afternoon. Wow, it's going to be hot. The high today, 90 degrees. Clear tonight and a low near 60. Tomorrow, mostly sunny, windy, and much cooler. Our Friday high is going to be 67 degrees, and Friday night, we'll dip into the mid-40s. For Saturday, beautiful fall-like weather, sunshine, and a high of 64. From the Arkansas Now Weather Center, I'm meteorologist Laura Huckabee.

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1: USDA's recent record soybean forecast also means more soybean exports, according to World Ag Outlook Board Chair Mark Jekanowski. He says total soybean supplies are forecast up 17 million bushels, with ending stocks at 315 million bushels.
3: And with that higher supplies, we expect that some of that to translate into higher exports. We raised our export forecast by 10 million bushels.
1: Increased U.S. soy exports will help offset declines elsewhere.
3: India's soybean production was lowered by about 300,000 metric tons this month, reflecting poor monsoon conditions there. And then also a lower production forecast for the EU, reflecting the drought conditions there throughout the summer.
1: Looking at the global balance sheet,
3: global trade, we raised by 400,000 tons. That just reflects those higher exports from the U.S.
1: Jekanowski says the World Ag Outlook Board raised global ending soybean stocks by 300,000 tons on higher ending stocks in the U.S. and Brazil, offsetting lower stocks in Argentina. But the increases follow reports of red crown rot in soybeans in eight Midwest states, prompting calls for producers to closely check plants on field edges where the tiny caterpillars typically infest first. Now let's take a look at the markets and how they closed yesterday. December corn of 480 and three quarters down two, with March corn of 494 and a quarter down two and a quarter. November soybeans 1277 and a quarter down six and a half. January soybeans at 1292 down eight. December wheat at 673 and a quarter up four, with March wheat at 686 and a half up three and a quarter. December cotton at 8066 up 15. March cotton at 84 even up 17. November rice at 1726 and a half up five and a half, with January rice at 1771 and a half up six. Moving on to livestock now. October live cattle at 223.90 down 72 and a half. December live cattle at 225.12 and a half down 125. October feeder cattle at 340.95 down 212 and a half. November feeder cattle at 338.45 down 257 and a half. October lane hogs 75.55 down 5. December hogs at 66.07 and a half down 195. Now a look at our regional weather forecast. Sunshine and warm again over the region for today, with highs expected to be in the low 90s. Overnight lows into the lower 60s for this evening. Much cooler and breezy for tomorrow, Saturday, and Sunday. Expect highs tomorrow to be in the low to mid 60s. Overnight lows will be in the low 40s. That's your EAB Morning Farm Report, and I'm Scotty Woodson. Have a great day.
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5: 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The Red Wolves head to Hattiesburg Saturday to take on the Golden Eagles of Southern Miss. 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
1: ABC News, I'm Sherry Preston. Days after President Trump announced an energy ceasefire between Ukraine and Russia, Ukraine this morning launching new attacks on a Russian oil refinery. Ukraine's president says Russia never honored the ceasefire. Several states going to court over AI.
2: OpenAI, the company behind ChatGPT, is being sued by 8 states who claim its chatbot is harmful to users, including children. The lawsuits reportedly mark the most significant coordinated state action against an artificial intelligence company. The filings claim OpenAI misled parents about ChatGPT's safety and argue it's designed to be overly agreeable and feign human compassion.
1: ABC Sophie Flay, the Justice Department threatening to go after California for what it says are non-citizens on the state's voter rolls and them getting ballots. The Vatican says Pope Leo slept well last night and is up again today after surgery this week to remove a cancerous nodule from his lung. He is expected to stay in the hospital for several days. This is ABC News.
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5: Hi, everyone. A few extra clouds around for the first part of our Thursday forecast, but we've got lots of sunshine this afternoon. Wow, it's going to be hot. The high today, 90 degrees. Clear tonight and a low near 60. Tomorrow, mostly sunny, windy, and much cooler. Our Friday high is going to be 67 degrees, and Friday night, we'll dip into the mid-40s. For Saturday, beautiful fall-like weather, sunshine, and a high of 64. From the Arkansas Now Weather Center, I'm meteorologist Laura Huckabee.

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6: Hi, everyone. A few extra clouds around for the first part of our Thursday forecast, but we've got lots of sunshine this afternoon. Wow, it's going to be hot. The high today, 90 degrees. Clear tonight and a low near 60. Tomorrow, mostly sunny, windy, and much cooler. Our Friday high is going to be 67 degrees, and Friday night, we'll dip into the mid-40s. For Saturday, beautiful fall-like weather, sunshine, and a high of 64. The Arkansas Now Weather Center, I'm meteorologist Laura Huckabee. Oldies.

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1: Hello, everyone. It is time now for an EAB News update. Arkansas State University has received a $2.1 million federal award from the U.S. Department of Commerce's National Institute of Standards and Technology to expand artificial intelligence, AI, and advanced manufacturing capabilities at the Center for Advanced Materials and Steel Manufacturing. 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The new resources will further the school's research and workforce development in the steel industry. The city of Earle in Crittenden County has received a $150,000 grant from the Greater West Memphis Energy Affordability Fund. Earle applied for the $200,000 through the fund, which was created by Google. Google has pledged to provide $25 million over 5 years to communities in Crittenden County and Shelby County in Tennessee, a result of the Google Data Processing Center proposed for West Memphis. A total of $1.25 million is being awarded this year to nonprofits to help advance energy access, solar solutions, and workforce development. Energy Arkansas plans to file an application with the Public Service Commission for approval of a new battery energy storage system for Mississippi County. Energy is proposing a 1,000 megawatt-hour battery energy storage system near Osceola, adjacent to an existing energy site. Energy says the new battery storage system will have a project boundary and fence line of a little less than 10 acres, and the site will be located inside the fence of the existing site. The utility hopes to begin construction of the project in the second quarter of 2027, with a completion date of the second quarter of 2029. In the SEC this week, it's Arkansas at Vanderbilt, Florida at Texas, Mississippi State at LSU, Auburn plays at Georgia, it's Alabama at Tennessee, Missouri's at Ole Miss, Kentucky at Oklahoma, the Citadel will play at Texas A&M in a non-conference game, Georgia Southern will be in Old Dominion in a Sunbelt Conference game tonight, with Appalachian State traveling to Coastal Carolina tomorrow night, and then on Saturday it's Arkansas State at Southern Miss, Georgia State at James Madison, Troy is at Louisiana Lafayette, and Louisiana Tech plays at Louisiana Monroe.

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4: Hi, everyone. A few extra clouds around for the first part of our Thursday forecast, but we've got lots of sunshine this afternoon. Wow, it's going to be hot. The high today, 90 degrees. Clear tonight and a low near 60. Tomorrow, mostly sunny, windy, and much cooler. Our Friday high is going to be 67 degrees, and Friday night, we'll dip into the mid-40s. For Saturday, beautiful fall-like weather, sunshine, and a high of 64. From the Arkansas Now Weather Center, I'm meteorologist Laura Huckabee.

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1: Good morning, I'm Scotty Woodson from the EAB Ag Network with your EAB Early Morning Market Update. Let's recap the markets and how they closed yesterday. December corn at 480 and three quarters down two, with March corn at 494 and a quarter down two and a quarter. November soybeans 1277 and a quarter down six and a half. January soybeans at 1292 down eight. December wheat at 673 and a quarter up four, with March wheat at 686 and a half up three and a quarter. December cotton at 8066 up 15. March cotton at 84 even up 17. November rice at 1726 and a half up five and a half, with January rice at 1771 and a half up six. Moving on to livestock now, October live cattle at 223.90 down 72 and a half. December live cattle at 225.12 and a half down 125. October feeder cattle at 340.95 down 212 and a half. November feeder cattle at 338.45 down 257 and a half. October lane hogs 75.55 down 5. December hogs at 66.07 and a half down 195. That's your EAB Early Morning Market Update. And I'm Scotty Woodson. Have a great day.
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1: ABC News, I'm Sherry Preston. He's not on the ballot in the midterms, but President Trump has asked supporters to vote like he is. And on the campaign trail, he's making promises like he is. Last night in Montana.
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1: Hit hard by rising diesel prices, oil prices slipping a little bit this morning. After the Consumer Price Index showed prices that we all pay for everything up 3.7% of the last year, this morning we get a look at what wholesale prices are doing. Ukraine launching early morning attacks on a Russian refinery, effectively ending President Trump's so-called energy ceasefire. Ukraine's president says Russia never abided by it. This is ABC

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2: Hi, everyone. A few extra clouds around for the first part of our Thursday forecast, but we've got lots of sunshine this afternoon. Wow, it's going to be hot. The high today, 90 degrees. Clear tonight and a low near 60. Tomorrow, mostly sunny, windy, and much cooler. Our Friday high is going to be 67 degrees, and Friday night, we'll dip into the mid-40s. For Saturday, beautiful fall-like weather, sunshine, and a high of 64. From the Arkansas Now Weather Center, I'm meteorologist Laura Huckabee. Oldies.

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5: Hi, everyone. A few extra clouds around for the first part of our Thursday forecast, but we've got lots of sunshine this afternoon. Wow, it's going to be hot. The high today, 90 degrees. Clear tonight and a low near 60. Tomorrow, mostly sunny, windy, and much cooler. Our Friday high is going to be 67 degrees, and Friday night, we'll dip into the mid-40s. For Saturday, beautiful fall-like weather, sunshine, and a high of 64. From the Arkansas Now Weather Center, I'm meteorologist Laura Huckabee.

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1: Hello, everyone. It is time now for an EAB News update. Arkansas is expected to face an elevated to high wildfire danger tomorrow due to a combination of strong winds and very dry air. Current forecast has the relative humidity in the 20 to 30% range tomorrow, along with breezy to gusty southwest winds with gusts up to 20 to 30 miles per hour. Experts say that winds above 20 miles per hour make ignition and the spread of fires more likely, while gusts over 30 miles per hour can cause rapid fire growth and make containment difficult. All 75 counties in the state are at a high wildfire risk, with over 65 of those under active burn bans. Residents are advised to avoid all outdoor burning, to never leave an outdoor flame unattended, and to exercise caution when driving or operating machinery. A Bathville man faces two counts of first-degree murder from a 2025 case, which the bodies of two women were found in a mobile home. An Independence County judge found probable cause yesterday to charge Timothy John Neal with two counts of first-degree murder in the deaths of Patricia Anderson and Teresa Owens. Neal was arrested shortly after the April 13, 2025 incident. He was ordered to undergo testing with the Arkansas State Hospital. The hospital did not have bed space available until about 6 months ago. Their results were released this week. An autopsy had revealed the two women died of blunt force trauma, and then their mobile home was set on fire. Former Jonesboro store manager who embezzled thousands from his employer has been ordered to pay it back. 48-year-old Cameron Scott Cooper was placed on 5 years probation during a court appearance before 2nd Judicial District Court Judge Chris Thayer and ordered to pay nearly $17,000 in restitution, along with all court costs and fees in $210 monthly installments. Investigators said Cooper would glue fraudulent numbers over older bank deposit receipts and change the dates to mask the missing funds. He would sell store merchandise for cash and void the sale and pocket the money. Arkansas State and Mississippi State have agreed to a football game to be played in Starkville, Mississippi in 2031. The game will be the season opener for both teams, and it will be played on August 31st, 2031. The Red Wolves have Virginia and Memphis on their non-conference slate next year, with matchups against Georgia Tech and Memphis in 2028 and Memphis in 2029.

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4: Hi, everyone. A few extra clouds around for the first part of our Thursday forecast, but we've got lots of sunshine this afternoon. Wow, it's going to be hot. The high today, 90 degrees. Clear tonight and a low near 60. Tomorrow, mostly sunny, windy, and much cooler. Our Friday high is going to be 67 degrees, and Friday night, we'll dip into the mid-40s. For Saturday, beautiful fall-like weather, sunshine, and a high of 64. From the Arkansas Now Weather Center, I'm meteorologist Laura Huckabee.

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3: Oh.

one little room with only a table and chair, as happy as I'd be in a kingdom by the sea. Darling, if you were there, and I could be rich or I could be poor, but if you were by my side, I could be any place in this whole wide world, and I know I'd be satisfied.

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1: ABC News, I'm Sherry Preston. Ukraine launching new attacks on a Russian oil refinery after officials there say Russia never honored President Trump's so-called energy ceasefire. OpenAI facing a new lawsuit. 8 states accusing it of creating an AI that's harmful to children. ABC's Sophie Flay.
2: The legal action comes amid growing concerns from families. Last year, writer Laura Riley wrote an essay for the New York Times saying her daughter spoke extensively to ChatGPT about her mental health struggles before taking her own life. Riley writing, I fear that in unleashing AI companions, we may be making it easier for our loved ones to avoid talking to humans about the hardest things, including suicide.
1: The Justice Department demanding answers from California. They say the state is non-citizens and they're allowed onto the voter rolls and has sent them ballots for the midterms. At least 34 children killed and dozens of people hurt after the roof of a private school collapsed in northwestern Pakistan earlier today. This is ABC News.
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5: Hi, everyone. A few extra clouds around for the first part of our Thursday forecast, but we've got lots of sunshine this afternoon. Wow, it's going to be hot. The high today, 90 degrees. Clear tonight and a low near 60. Tomorrow, mostly sunny, windy, and much cooler. Our Friday high is going to be 67 degrees, and Friday night, we'll dip into the mid-40s. For Saturday, beautiful fall-like weather, sunshine.

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4: Hi, everyone. A few extra clouds around for the first part of our Thursday forecast, but we've got lots of sunshine this afternoon. Wow, it's going to be hot. The high today, 90 degrees. Clear tonight and a low near 60. Tomorrow, mostly sunny, windy, and much cooler. Our Friday high is going to be 67 degrees, and Friday night, we'll dip into the mid-40s. For Saturday, beautiful fall-like weather, sunshine, and a high of 64. From the Arkansas Now Weather Center, I'm meteorologist Laura Huckabee. Only

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1: Hello, everyone. It is time now for an EAB News update. The two-week early voting period for the general election will begin Monday. Early voting hours are 8 a.m. to 6 p.m. Monday through Friday, 10 a.m. on Saturdays. Early voting will end at 5 p.m. Monday, November 2nd. To have an absentee ballot application sent to you, contact the county clerk's office in the county where you are registered to vote. Voters also have the option of going to the Arkansas Secretary of State's website to download and complete an absentee ballot application, which will then be returned to their county clerk's office. Polls will be open from 7:30 a.m. to 7:30 p.m. on Election Day, Tuesday, November 3rd. If a runoff is needed, it will be on December 1st. Saddle Up for St. Jude is this weekend at Villains Creek State Park near Wynn. Saddle Up for St. Jude is an annual fundraiser to support St. Jude Children's Research Hospital in Memphis. It will be held all day at the trails area of the park. Admission is free, but donations will be accepted. Fried pies and a barbecue meal will be offered, with those proceeds also going to St. Jude. The event features a trail ride, child's handheld horseback rides, a live auction, and music. People's Choice voting will end tomorrow for the Miss Arkansas State Fair pageant. Votes are $1 each, and the participant who receives the most votes will win the People's Choice Award and a check for $500. People's Choice votes can be cast online. Miss Arkansas State Fair pageant is coming up Saturday at Barton Coliseum in Little Rock. High school football tomorrow night, Valley View at Brooklyn, Nettleton at Greene County Tech, Farragut at Harding Academy, Batesville's at Wynn, Cross County at Mariana, Desarks at East Poinsett County, Mark Tree at McCroy, Clarendon is at Earl, Searcy is at Sheridan, it's Marion at Jonesboro, Sylvan Hills at West Memphis, Batesville Southside at Gosnell, Highland at Pocahontas, Blytheville 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is at Manila, Osceola at Harrisburg, Pickett at Hoxie, Dumas at Helena, West Helena, Carlisle at Hampton, and Little Rock Episcopal is at Hazen.

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1: The Democrat Party, hijacked by the radical left socialists and communists. Mamdani, AOC, Abdul El-Sayed. They believe America and our way of life is evil. They want freedom replaced by socialism. Trust them to keep their promise to open the border, empty the prisons, and take your hard-earned money to give it away to those who refuse to work at all. But in Arkansas, we can stop them. Governor Sarah Huckabee Sanders, freedom's last line of defense.
2: President Biden turned his back on the southern border, so Arkansas stepped up. I deployed our National Guard to the front lines because a broken border means broken communities, and I won't sit and let that happen here. 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Criminals don't get a pass. We back the blue, and we keep Arkansas safe.
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7: Hi, everyone. A few extra clouds around for the first part of our Thursday forecast, but we've got lots of sunshine this afternoon. Wow, it's going to be hot. The high today, 90 degrees. Clear tonight and a low near 60. Tomorrow, mostly sunny, windy, and much cooler. Our Friday high is going to be 67 degrees, and Friday night, we'll dip into the mid-40s. For Saturday, beautiful fall-like weather, sunshine, and a high of 64. From the Arkansas Now Weather Center, I'm meteorologist Laura Huckabee. Oh.

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1: ABC News, I'm Sherry Preston. We are spending more, and there's no sign prices are going to ease anytime soon. Retail sales jumping 0.8% in September compared to August. That's more than twice expectations. Also leaping the producer price index, tracking prices at the wholesale level, up last month by the most in 4 years. Ukraine's president lamenting that his country is losing the U.S. as a partner, saying intelligence information and access to satellite guidance from Starlink for drones is being cut back.
2: Elon Musk says he did not restrict Ukraine's access to his Starlink network, which limited Ukraine's ability to fend off Russian attacks. Musk says the systems are controlled by the U.S. government. President Zelensky yesterday said he feels betrayed by the U.S. after President Trump agreed to buy Russian diesel.
1: ABC Sophie Flay, 8 states suing OpenAI, arguing its ChatGPT is harmful to users, including children. Sherry Preston, ABC News.
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1: Here is this hour's headlines from the Arkansas Now newsroom. Salem Media Group will not hold a U.S. Senate debate between Republican incumbent Tom Cotton and Democratic challenger Hallie Schaffner, despite both campaigns agreeing to participate. The development comes after Cotton declined to participate in Arkansas TV's debate on Monday, where Schaffner and Libertarian challenger Jeff Wadlin faced questions from a panel of journalists. The Arkansas State Fair begins tomorrow and runs through Sunday, October 25th. For more information and an event schedule, visit ArkansasStateFair.com. Governor Sarah Huckabee Sanders has named El Dorado Arkansas's capital for a day. Senior state government officials will visit El Dorado today as part of the program, which highlights cities across the state. The city will serve as the 26th capital for a day under Governor Sanders and will momentarily serve as Arkansas's seat of government. From the Arkansas Now newsroom, I'm Kelly Conley.
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2: Livestock prices back up early. Good morning, I'm Scotty Woodson on the EAB Ag Network with your EAB opening market report. December corn at 478 and 3/4 down 2, with March corn at 492 and 1/4 down 2. November soybeans, 1271 and 3/4 down 5.5, with January soybeans, 1286 and 1/4 down 5.75. December wheat at 679 up 5.75, with March wheat at 692 and 3/4 up 6.25. December cotton at 79.85 down 81, with March cotton at 83.17 down 83. November rye, 1728.5 up 2 cents. January rye, 1773.5 also up 2. Moving on to livestock now. October live cattle, 224.35 up 45. December live cattle, 225.55 up 42.5. October feeder cattle, 341.32.5 up 37.5. November feeder cattle, 339.32.5 up 87.5. December lane hogs at 66.27.5 up 20. February hogs at 67.90 up 5. That's your EAB opening market report, and I'm Scotty Woodson. 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
1: ABC News, I'm Sherry Preston. President Trump announcing today that the Pentagon will not be live streaming the firing squad execution of Fort Hood shooter Nidal Hassan. Those from both parties and most Americans said they would be against such a live broadcast. Just under 3 weeks until the midterms, and President Trump continues stumping for GOP candidates, as ABC's Mary Bruce.
2: The president blitzing conservative strongholds that Republicans are now trying to defend. In the coming days, visiting Georgia, Kansas, Florida, North Carolina, and Michigan. And he says he's heading back to Texas soon, too, for the third time in the final stretch. There, Attorney General Ken Paxton locked in a tight race with Democrat James Tallarico. Overnight, zeroing in on the number one issue for voters, the rising cost of living.
1: We found out today that wholesale inflation surged last month by its highest number in 4 years, most of the increase because of the price of gas. This is ABC News.
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7: Weather forecast calling for sunny with a high temperature of 90 today. Clear early tonight, partly cloudy late tonight, 58 degrees. Sunny temperature in the mid-60s tomorrow. Clear mid-40s tomorrow night. Sunny 65 Saturday and sunny and 70 on Sunday.

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8: Weather forecast calling for sunny with a high temperature of 90 today. Clear early tonight, partly cloudy late tonight, 58 degrees. Sunny temperature in the mid-60s tomorrow. Clear, mid-40s tomorrow night, sunny 65 Saturday, and sunny and 70 on Sunday.

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1: Here are the latest headlines in the Arkansas Now newsroom. Today is the deadline for Arkansas property owners to pay their 2025 property taxes without penalty. State law requires county collectors to add a 10% penalty to unpaid taxes after today. Arkansas State University has received a $2.1 million federal award to expand artificial intelligence and advanced manufacturing capabilities at the Center for Advanced Materials and Steel Manufacturing. The project will enhance A-State's research infrastructure and support the region's growing steel manufacturing sector. Arkansas Attorney General Tim Griffin has filed a lawsuit against OpenAI, alleging the company misled Arkansans about ChatGPT safety. Griffin says the lawsuit cites cases in which users, including minors, bypass safety controls to generate responses related to self-harm and suicide. Attorneys general from several other states filed similar lawsuits on Wednesday. From the Arkansas Now newsroom, I'm Scotty Woodson.
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6: Weather forecast calling for sunny with a high temperature of 90 today. Clear early tonight, partly cloudy late tonight, 58 degrees. Sunny temperature in the mid-60s tomorrow. Clear mid-40s tomorrow night. Sunny 65 Saturday and sunny and 70 on Sunday. 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
2: Here are the latest headlines from the Arkansas Now newsroom. Second Milk co-founder Lacey Carney has been sentenced to 3 years in federal prison for concealing information about fraud involving the Springdale nonprofit. A federal judge also ordered her to pay more than $500,000 in restitution. Arkansas' School Choice Voucher Program provided education vouchers to more than 44,000 students last school year. A University of Arkansas study estimates Arkansas farmers could face more than $343 million in additional fuel and fertilizer costs this year amid ongoing conflicts in the Middle East. The analysis found shipping disruptions have driven up prices for key agricultural supplies, affecting major row crops. The Mountain Valley Water Company held a grand opening and ribbon cutting for its new bottling facility on Wednesday morning. Governor Sarah Huckabee Sanders and U.S. Representative Bruce Westerman were among speakers at the event. And the Arkansas State Fair begins tomorrow and runs through Sunday, October the 25th. For more info and an event schedule, visit ArkansasStateFair.com. From the Arkansas Now newsroom, I'm Scotty Woodson.
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6: Get armed at Taylor Arms, Highway 64 in Wynn.
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2: ABC News, I'm Sherry Preston. President Trump says the Pentagon will no longer live stream the firing squad execution of Fort Hood shooter Nidal Hassan in December. Defense Secretary Pete Hegseth had announced earlier this month the execution would be public. Police in suburban Chicago say they thwarted a mass shooting. A man from Palatine, Illinois, plotting to shoot up a Hindu temple, says Police Chief William Nord.
3: The offender has since been charged with making a terrorist threat, a Class X felony, and a weapons-related felony. He appeared in court yesterday, and the judge ordered him to be detained.
2: The offender charged with weapons offenses and making terrorist threats. Wholesale inflation rose more than expected last month on a big jump in fuel costs. Rising prices, part of a bigger economic challenge for millions of Americans heading into the upcoming midterms. Pope Leo working again from his hospital room after lung surgery, according to a statement from the Vatican. This is ABC News.
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7: Hi everyone, our Thursday forecast is going to be partly cloudy and breezy through the afternoon. Hot today with a high close to 90. More clouds will move in tonight. Tomorrow we'll start with clouds, but we'll end with sunshine in the afternoon. It's going to be windy tomorrow and much, much cooler. Highs will be in the low 60s. And Friday night, temperatures will drop into the mid 40s. For Saturday, you can expect sunshine and a high of 65 degrees. From the Arkansas Now Weather Center, I'm meteorologist Laura Huckabee.

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3: Hi everyone, our Thursday forecast is going to be partly cloudy and breezy through the afternoon. Hot today with a high close to 90. More clouds will move in tonight. Tomorrow we'll start with clouds, but we'll end with sunshine in the afternoon. It's going to be windy tomorrow and much, much cooler. Highs will be in the low 60s. And Friday night, temperatures will drop into the mid 40s. For Saturday, you can expect sunshine and a high of 65 degrees. From the Arkansas Now Weather Center, I'm meteorologist Laura Huckabee.

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1: Rice prices up slightly. 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December corn at 478 and three quarters down two, with March corn at 492 and a half down one and three quarters. November soybeans 1269 and a half down seven and three quarters. January soybeans 1284 and a quarter down seven and three quarters. December wheat at 675 and three quarters up two and a half. March wheat at 690 and a quarter up three and three quarters. December cotton at 8008 down 58. March cotton at 8339 down 61. November rice at 1728 and a half up 2 cents. January rice 1773 up one and a half. Moving on to livestock now, October live cattle 224.90 up a dollar. December live cattle 226.17 and a half up 105. October feeder cattle 341.10 up 15. November feeder cattle 339.60 up 115. December lane hogs at 66.07 and a half unchanged. February hogs at 67.82 and a half down 2.5. That's your EAB Midday Market Report, and I'm Scotty Woodson. 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
6: Hi everyone, our Thursday forecast is going to be partly cloudy and breezy through the afternoon. Hot today with a high close to 90. More clouds will move in tonight. Tomorrow we'll start with clouds, but we'll end with sunshine in the afternoon. It's going to be windy tomorrow and much, much cooler. Highs will be in the low 60s. And Friday night, temperatures will drop into the mid 40s. For Saturday, you can expect sunshine and a high of 65 degrees. From the Arkansas Now Weather Center, I'm meteorologist Laura Huckabee.
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2: ABC News, I'm Deborah Rodriguez. President Trump now says the public will not be able to witness the death of the former Army psychiatrist who staged a mass shooting at a base in Texas. ABC's Jim Ryan.
3: The president has posted on Truth Social that executing Nidal Hassan publicly might be a deterrent to future terrorist acts, but adds that it will not be live streamed. An ABC News Ipsos poll finds that a slim majority of Americans believe that Hassan should be put to death for killing 13 people at Fort Hood in 2009, but fewer than one in five think it should be live streamed.
2: Police near Chicago say they've thwarted a mass shooting at a Hindu temple just moments before a 19-year-old intended to carry out a plan to kill as many minorities as possible. Police chief says a co-worker at a fast food restaurant tipped off police. His doctors say Pope Leo continues his recovery from Tuesday's surgery to remove a cancerous node. Still no word on whether the cancer has spread. This is ABC News.
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8: Hi everyone, our Thursday forecast is going to be partly cloudy and breezy through the afternoon. Hot today with a high close to 90. More clouds will move in tonight. Tomorrow we'll start with clouds, but we'll end with sunshine in the afternoon. It's going to be windy tomorrow and much, much cooler. Highs will be in the low 60s. And Friday night, temperatures will drop into the mid 40s. For Saturday, you can expect sunshine and a high of 65 degrees. From the Arkansas Now Weather Center, I'm meteorologist Laura Huckabee.

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1: Rice prices back down this hour. Livestock up. Hello, I'm Scotty Woodson on the EAB Ag Network with your EAB Noon Market Report. December corn at 480 down 3/4 with March corn at 493 and a half down 3/4. November soybeans 1269 and a half down 7 3/4 with January soybeans 1284 down 8. December wheat at 676 and a quarter up 3 with March wheat at 690 and a half up 4. December cotton at 8004 down 62. March cotton at 8339 down 61. November rice 1720 down 6.5 cents with January rice at 1764 and a half down 7. Moving on to livestock now. October live cattle 225.60 up 170. December live cattle 226.80 up 167 and a half. October feeder cattle 341.97 and a half up 102 and a half. November feeder cattle 340.35 up 190. December lane hogs at 66.25 up 17 and a half. February lane hogs at 68.02 and a half up 17 and a half. That's your EAB Noon Market Report, and I'm Scotty Woodson. Have a great day.
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7: Hi everyone, our Thursday forecast is going to be partly cloudy and breezy through the afternoon. Hot today with a high close to 90. More clouds will move in tonight. Tomorrow we'll start with clouds, but we'll end with sunshine in the afternoon. It's going to be windy tomorrow and much, much cooler. Highs will be in the low 60s. And Friday night, temperatures will drop into the mid 40s. For Saturday, you can expect sunshine and a high of 65 degrees. From the Arkansas Now Weather Center, I'm meteorologist Laura Huckabee.

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1: Hello, everyone. It is time now for an EAB News update. Arkansas State University has received a $2.1 million federal award from the U.S. Department of Commerce's National Institute of Standards and Technology to expand artificial intelligence, AI, and advanced manufacturing capabilities at the Center for Advanced Materials and Steel Manufacturing. Funding will provide a graphics processing unit, our premised high performance and machine learning research, a similar capable of simulator capable of replicating industrial steel processing conditions, and an AI-assisted alloy design. The new resources will further the school's research and workforce development in the steel industry. The city of Earle in Crittenden County has received a $150,000 grant from the Greater West Memphis Energy Affordability Fund. Earle applied for the $200,000 through the fund, which was created by Google. Google has pledged to provide $25 million over 5 years to communities in Crittenden County and Shelby County in Tennessee, a result of the Google Data Processing Center proposed for West Memphis. A total of $1.25 million is being awarded this year to nonprofits to help advance energy access, solar solutions, and workforce development. Energy Arkansas plans to file an application with the Public Service Commission for approval of a new battery energy storage system for Mississippi County. Energy is proposing a 1,000 megawatt-hour battery energy storage system near Osceola, adjacent to an existing energy site. Energy says the new battery storage system will have a project boundary and fence line of a little less than 10 acres, and the site will be located inside the fence of the existing site. The utility hopes to begin construction of the project in the second quarter of 2027, with a completion date of the second quarter of 2029. In the SEC this week, it's Arkansas at Vanderbilt, Florida at Texas, Mississippi State at LSU, Auburn plays at Georgia, it's Alabama at Tennessee, Missouri's at Ole Miss, Kentucky at Oklahoma, the Citadel will play at Texas A&M in a non-conference game. Georgia Southern will be in Old Dominion in a Sunbelt Conference game tonight, with Appalachian State traveling to Coastal Carolina tomorrow night. And then on Saturday, it's Arkansas State at Southern Miss, Georgia State at James Madison, Troy is at Louisiana Lafayette, and Louisiana Tech plays at Louisiana Monroe.

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7: Hi everyone, our Thursday forecast is going to be partly cloudy and breezy through the afternoon. Hot today with a high close to 90. More clouds will move in tonight. Tomorrow we'll start with clouds, but we'll end with sunshine in the afternoon. It's going to be windy tomorrow and much, much cooler. Highs will be in the low 60s. And Friday night, temperatures will drop into the mid 40s. For Saturday, you can expect sunshine and a high of 65 degrees. From the Arkansas Now Weather Center, I'm meteorologist Laura Huckabee.
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1: ABC News, I'm Deborah Rodriguez. In case you needed it, there's more evidence. Prices are soaring and there's no end in sight. ABC's Jim Ryan.
2: The Producer Price Index offers a glimpse at what consumers will be paying for goods and services in the near future. The Bureau of Labor Statistics says the PPI soared 1.3% in September, more than double the consensus. Half of the September increase in the index for final demand goods can be traced to the price of gasoline, which jumped more than 20% last month.
1: President Trump changed his mind about live streaming the execution of a former Army psychiatrist by firing squad. The president now saying the public will not be able to watch the death of Nidal Hassan, who staged a mass shooting at Texas Fort Hood in 2009. His doctors say Pope Leo continues to recover from Tuesday's surgery to remove a nodule on his lung. Cancerous. Still no word on whether that cancer has spread or whether the pontiff will need more treatment. This is ABC News.
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10: Sunshine around for the rest of the afternoon. It's turned out to be pretty hot. Highs today close to 90 degrees. Clouds will start heading our way tonight with a low of 58. Tomorrow we'll start with clouds, but we'll end with sunshine. It's going to be really windy tomorrow and cooler. The Friday high, 60 degrees. For Saturday, expect mostly sunny skies and a high of 65. And then for Sunday, sunshine and a high of 68 degrees. From the Arkansas Now Weather Center, I'm meteorologist Laura Huckabee.

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2: Sunshine around for the rest of the afternoon. It's turned out to be pretty hot. Highs today close to 90 degrees. Clouds will start heading our way tonight with a low of 58. Tomorrow we'll start with clouds, but we'll end with sunshine. It's going to be really windy tomorrow and cooler. The Friday high, 60 degrees. For Saturday, expect mostly sunny skies and a high of 65. And then for Sunday, sunshine and a high of 68 degrees. From the Arkansas Now Weather Center, I'm meteorologist Laura Huckabee.

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3: Sunshine around for the rest of the afternoon. It's turned out to be pretty hot. Highs today close to 90 degrees. Clouds will start heading our way tonight with a low of 58. Tomorrow we'll start with clouds, but we'll end with sunshine. It's going to be really windy tomorrow and cooler. The Friday high, 60 degrees. For Saturday, expect mostly sunny skies and a high of 65. And then for Sunday, sunshine and a high of 68 degrees. From the Arkansas Now Weather Center, I'm meteorologist Laura Huckabee.

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1: ABC News, I'm Deborah Rodriguez. Police near Chicago are detailing an alleged plan by a 19-year-old to stage a mass shooting at a place of worship in Aurora, Illinois. Officials say someone he worked with a fast food restaurant, called in a tip. ABC's Alex Mullen.
2: The suspect is alleged to have said that he actually traveled to that Hindu temple in Aurora with his gun, his AR-style rifle, and 300 rounds of ammunition, as well as tactical gear, and that he was pointing his gun at one point at a man, but his gun jammed, and then he decided to leave that temple. Now, that's all according to those statements from that Taco Bell co-worker of this individual.
1: President Trump changing his mind about allowing the public to watch the execution of a former Army psychiatrist by firing squad. He says Nidal Hassan's death at Fort Hood will not be live streamed. Ousted Venezuelan leader Nicolas Maduro and his wife in a New York courtroom pleading not guilty to new charges of torturing people. This is ABC News.
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7: Sunshine around for the rest of the afternoon. It's turned out to be pretty hot. Highs today close to 90 degrees. Clouds will start heading our way tonight with a low of 58. Tomorrow we'll start with clouds, but we'll end with sunshine. It's going to be really windy tomorrow and cooler. The Friday high, 60 degrees. For Saturday, expect mostly sunny skies and a high of 65. And then for Sunday, sunshine and a high of 68 degrees. From the Arkansas Now Weather Center, I'm meteorologist Laura Huckabee.

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1: The Democrat Party, hijacked by the radical left socialists and communists. Mamdani, AOC, Abdul El-Sayed. 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Governor Sarah Huckabee Sanders, freedom's last line of defense.
2: President Biden turned his back on the southern border, so Arkansas stepped up. 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We back the blue, and we keep Arkansas safe.
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5: Sunshine around for the rest of the afternoon. It's turned out to be pretty hot. Highs today close to 90 degrees. Clouds will start heading our way tonight with a low of 58. Tomorrow we'll start with clouds, but we'll end with sunshine. It's going to be really windy tomorrow and cooler. The Friday high, 60 degrees. For Saturday, expect mostly sunny skies and a high of 65. And then for Sunday, sunshine and a high of 68 degrees. From the Arkansas Now Weather Center, I'm meteorologist Laura Huckabee.

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1: Here's the latest from the Arkansas Now newsroom. A University of Arkansas study estimates Arkansas farmers can face more than $343 million in additional fuel and fertilizer costs this year amid ongoing conflicts in the Middle East. The analysis found shipping disruptions have driven up prices for key supplies affecting major row crops. Arkansas Attorney General Tim Griffin has filed a lawsuit against OpenAI alleging the company misled Arkansans about ChatGPT safety. Griffin says the lawsuit cites cases in which users, including minors, bypass safety controls to generate responses related to self-harm and suicide. Attorney generals from several other states filed similar lawsuits on Wednesday. Second Mill co-founder Lacey Carney has been sentenced to 3 years in federal prison for concealing information about fraud involving the Springdale nonprofit. A federal judge also ordered her to pay more than $500,000 in restitution. From the Arkansas Now newsroom, I'm Cade Carlton.
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8: Sunshine around for the rest of the afternoon. It's turned out to be pretty hot. Highs today close to 90 degrees. Clouds will start heading our way tonight with a low of 58. Tomorrow we'll start with clouds, but we'll end with sunshine. It's going to be really windy tomorrow and cooler. The Friday high, 60 degrees. For Saturday, expect mostly sunny skies and a high of 65. And then for Sunday, sunshine and a high of 68 degrees. From the Arkansas Now Weather Center, I'm meteorologist Laura Huckabee.

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1: 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December corn at 478.5, down 2.25, with March corn at 492, down 2.25. November soybeans at 1264.75, down 12.5. January soybeans at 1279.5, also down 12.5. December wheat at 672.75, down 0.5, with March wheat at 687, up 0.5. December cotton at 8012, down 54. March cotton at 8349, down 51. November rice, 1717.5, down 9 cents. January rice at 1761.5, down 10. Moving on to livestock now. October live cattle at 225.85, up 195. December live cattle at 227.05, up 192.5. October feeder cattle at 342.60, up 165. November feeder cattle at 341, even up 255. December lane hogs at 66.47.5, up 40, with February hogs at 68.32.5, up 47.5. 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In Alabama and Mississippi, call Andrew Parker or John Taylor Hickman, 601-670-9383. 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
1: ABC News, I'm Deborah Rodriguez. The economy and oil top of mind as Ukraine's President Zelensky now says his forces will continue their plan to hit Russian oil and gas plants. It follows Russian strikes on Ukrainian infrastructure as President Trump loses interest in helping Ukraine. Bill Taylor, former Ukrainian ambassador to the U.S.
2: If all that support disappears, it's bad for the Ukrainians, there's no doubt. Ukrainians do depend on the United States for intelligence, but since it has been pretty clear that the United States has been untrustworthy on some of these issues, the Ukrainians have started looking for other areas, other places that they can get intelligence. And so that's not a full dependence on the United States.
1: Wholesale inflation's risen to levels not seen in 4 years. And if you drive a 2015 or 16 Genesis, Hyundai says it can arrange a fix for a potential fire hazard linked to a flaw in the seat motor. This is ABC News.
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6: Sunshine around for the rest of the afternoon. It's turned out to be pretty hot. Highs today close to 90 degrees. Clouds will start heading our way tonight with a low of 58. Tomorrow we'll start with clouds, but we'll end with sunshine. It's going to be really windy tomorrow and cooler. The Friday high, 60 degrees. For Saturday, expect mostly sunny skies and a high of 65. And then for Sunday, sunshine and a high of 68 degrees. From the Arkansas Now Weather Center, I'm meteorologist Laura Huckabee.

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5: Sunshine around for the rest of the afternoon. It's turned out to be pretty hot. Highs today close to 90 degrees. Clouds will start heading our way tonight with a low of 58. Tomorrow we'll start with clouds, but we'll end with sunshine. It's going to be really windy tomorrow and cooler. The Friday high, 60 degrees. For Saturday, expect mostly sunny skies and a high of 65. And then for Sunday, sunshine and a high of 68 degrees. From the Arkansas Now Weather Center, I'm meteorologist Laura Huckabee.
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1: Here's the latest from the Arkansas Now newsroom. Arkansas State University has received a $2.1 million federal award to expand artificial intelligence and advanced manufacturing capabilities at the Center for Advanced Materials and Steel Manufacturing. The project will enhance A-State's research infrastructure and support the region's growing steel manufacturing sector. Arkansas Attorney General Tim Griffin has filed a lawsuit against OpenAI alleging the company misled Arkansans about ChatGPT's safety. Griffin says the lawsuit cites cases in which users, including minors, bypass safety controls to generate responses related to self-harm and suicide. Attorney generals from several other states filed similar lawsuits on Wednesday. And the Mountain Valley Water Company held a grand opening and ribbon cutting for its new bottling facility on Wednesday morning. Governor Sarah Huckabee Sanders and U.S. Representative Bruce Westerman were among speakers at the event. From the Arkansas Now newsroom, I'm Kate Carlton.
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5: Sunshine around for the rest of the afternoon. It's turned out to be pretty hot. Highs today close to 90 degrees. Clouds will start heading our way tonight with a low of 58. Tomorrow we'll start with clouds, but we'll end with sunshine. It's going to be really windy tomorrow and cooler. The Friday high, 60 degrees. For Saturday, expect mostly sunny skies and a high of 65. And then for Sunday, sunshine and a high of 68 degrees. From the Arkansas Now Weather Center, I'm meteorologist Laura Huckabee.

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1: Livestock up, crops down. Hello, I'm Scotty Woodson on the EAB Ag Network with your EAB Market Recap. December corn at 478 down 2 3/4, with March corn at 491 down 3 1/4. November soybeans 1263 down 14 1/4, with January soybeans 1277 3/4 down 14 1/4. December wheat at 670 down 3 1/4, with March wheat at 684 1/4 down 2 1/4. December cotton at 8006 down 60, with March cotton at 8342 down 58. November rice 1725 1/2 down a penny, with January rice at 1770 down 1 1/2. Moving on to livestock now. October live cattle at 225.95, up 205. With December live cattle at 227.25, up 212.5. October feeder cattle at 343.37.5, up 242.5. November feeder cattle at 341.95, up 350. December lane hogs at 66.57.5, up 50. With February hogs at 68.45, up 60. 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
1: ABC News, I'm Deborah Rodriguez. 3 weeks to go before the midterms, and President Trump is trying to win over voters who say they're frustrated with the high cost of living, tariffs, and the war in Iran. ABC's Karen Travers.
2: When you look at those numbers that we saw yesterday with the new inflation rate and what is driving it right now with an increase in gas prices, but also some of the other policies of this administration, including that tariff policy, it is driving the inflation rate. But the administration continues to point to other indicators and say that these policies are not what is driving it, that they inherited a mess, but the inflation rate is up 2.8% from right after the president took office.
1: Markets closed higher across the board, Dow up 556. An AI-powered tool called Tumor Site Risk could help doctors determine whether someone's breast cancer will return. The FDA has already cleared it for clinical use. This is ABC News.
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6: Sunshine around for the rest of the afternoon. It's turned out to be pretty hot. Highs today close to 90 degrees. Clouds will start heading our way tonight with a low of 58. Tomorrow we'll start with clouds, but we'll end with sunshine. It's going to be really windy tomorrow and cooler. The Friday high, 60 degrees. For Saturday, expect mostly sunny skies and a high of 65. And then for Sunday, sunshine and a high of 68 degrees. From the Arkansas Now Weather Center, I'm meteorologist Laura Huckabee. We'll be right back.

to San Francisco, she must have lost her way. Posting a poster of Pancho and Cisco one California day. She says she believes in a Robin Hood and brotherhood and colors of green and gray.

0: All day, all night, all the time. 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
1: The Democrat Party, hijacked by the radical left socialists and communists. Mamdani, AOC, Abdul El-Sayed. They believe America and our way of life is evil. They want freedom replaced by socialism. 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But in Arkansas, we can stop them. Governor Sarah Huckabee Sanders, freedom's last line of defense.
2: President Biden turned his back on the southern border, so Arkansas stepped up. 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Criminals don't get a pass. We back the blue, and we keep Arkansas safe.
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7: Sunshine around for the rest of the afternoon. It's turned out to be pretty hot. Highs today close to 90 degrees. Clouds will start heading our way tonight with a low of 58. Tomorrow we'll start with clouds, but we'll end with sunshine. It's going to be really windy tomorrow and cooler. The Friday high, 60 degrees. For Saturday, expect mostly sunny skies and a high of 65. And then for Sunday, sunshine and a high of 68 degrees. From the Arkansas Now Weather Center, I'm meteorologist Laura Huckabee.

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1: Here are your latest headlines from the Arkansas Now newsroom. Arkansas State University has received a $2.1 million federal award to expand artificial intelligence and advanced manufacturing capabilities at the Center for Advanced Materials and Steel Manufacturing. The project will enhance a state's research infrastructure and support the region's growing steel manufacturing sector. A University of Arkansas study estimates Arkansas farmers could face more than $343 million in additional fuel and fertilizer costs this year amid ongoing conflicts in the Middle East. The analysis found shipping disruptions have driven up prices for key agricultural supplies, affecting major row crops. Today is the deadline for Arkansas property owners to pay their 2025 property taxes without penalty. State law requires county collectors to add a 10% penalty to unpaid taxes after today. From the Arkansas Now newsroom, I'm Kara Ritchie.
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6: Sunshine around for the rest of the afternoon. It's turned out to be pretty hot. Highs today close to 90 degrees. Clouds will start heading our way tonight with a low of 58. Tomorrow we'll start with clouds, but we'll end with sunshine. It's going to be really windy tomorrow and cooler. The Friday high, 60 degrees. For Saturday, expect mostly sunny skies and a high of 65. And then for Sunday, sunshine and a high of 68 degrees. From the Arkansas Now Weather Center, I'm meteorologist Laura Huckabee.

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1 month ago today, I was happy as a lark. But now I go for walks, to the movies, maybe to the park. I have a seat on the same old bench to watch the children play. You know, tomorrow is their future. 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We laugh, tell a few jokes, but it still doesn't ease my pain. I know I can't hide from a memory, though day after day I've tried. I keep saying, she'll be back, but today, again.

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1: ABC News, I'm Deborah Rodriguez. We're just getting reports of an active shooter outside an elementary school in Bend, Oregon. The FBI has joined local and state police on the scene. ABC News has learned President Trump called off the live stream of Nidal Hassan's execution by firing squad when he realized the former Army psychiatrist was paralyzed and confined to a wheelchair. Some of the president's advisors and allies raised concerns about the optics. A car maker working to repair a potentially dangerous problem.
2: Hyundai is aware of two fires linked to a flaw in the seat motor. When the driver hits the switch, it stays on. The motor overheats, and in time, there's a risk of fire. Until they can arrange a fix for these 2015 and 2016 Genesis models and 2017 through 2020 Genesis G80s, well, drivers are being advised to park outside, away from other vehicles or structures.
1: Wayne Cabot reporting. This is ABC News.
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7: Hi, everyone. Clouds moving in for the evening and overnight forecast as lows drop into the upper 50s. Tomorrow for Friday, we'll start the day with clouds, but we end with sunshine. It's going to be very windy tomorrow and much cooler with a high near 60 degrees. For Friday night, it will be clear and, wow, very, very chilly with lows in the mid-40s. On Saturday, expect sunshine and a high of 65, and then we'll finish the weekend with sunny skies and highs in the upper 60s. From the Arkansas Now Weather Center, I'm meteorologist Laura Huckabee.

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5: Hi, everyone. Clouds moving in for the evening and overnight forecast as lows drop into the upper 50s. Tomorrow for Friday, we'll start the day with clouds, but we end with sunshine. It's going to be very windy tomorrow and much cooler with a high near 60 degrees. For Friday night, it will be clear and, wow, very, very chilly with lows in the mid-40s. On Saturday, expect sunshine and a high of 65, and then we'll finish the weekend with sunny skies and highs in the upper 60s. From the Arkansas Now Weather Center, I'm meteorologist Laura Huckabee.

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1: Hello, everyone. It is time now for an EAB News update. Arkansas is expected to face an elevated to high wildfire danger tomorrow due to a combination of strong winds and very dry air. Current forecast has the relative humidity in the 20 to 30% range tomorrow, along with breezy to gusty southwest winds with gusts up to 20 to 30 miles per hour. Experts say that winds above 20 miles per hour make ignition and the spread of fires more likely, while gusts over 30 miles per hour can cause rapid fire growth and make containment difficult. All 75 counties in the state are at a high wildfire risk, with over 65 of those under active burn bans. Residents are advised to avoid all outdoor burning, to never leave an outdoor flame unattended, and to exercise caution when driving or operating machinery. A Bathville man faces two counts of first-degree murder from a 2025 case, which the bodies of two women were found in a mobile home. An Independence County judge found probable cause yesterday to charge Timothy John Neal with two counts of first-degree murder in the deaths of Patricia Anderson and Teresa Owens. Neal was arrested shortly after the April 13, 2025 incident. He was ordered to undergo testing with the Arkansas State Hospital. The hospital did not have bed space available until about 6 months ago. Their results were released this week. An autopsy had revealed the two women died of blunt force trauma, and then their mobile home was set on fire. Former Jonesboro store manager who embezzled thousands from his employer has been ordered to pay it back. 48-year-old Cameron Scott Cooper was placed on 5 years probation during a court appearance before 2nd Judicial District Court Judge Chris Thayer and ordered to pay nearly $17,000 in restitution, along with all court costs and fees in $210 monthly installments. Investigators said Cooper would glue fraudulent numbers over older bank deposit receipts and change the dates to mask the missing funds. He would sell store merchandise for cash and void the sale and pocket the money. Arkansas State and Mississippi State have agreed to a football game to be played in Starkville, Mississippi in 2031. The game will be the season opener for both teams, and it will be played on August 31st, 2031. The Red Wolves have Virginia and Memphis on their non-conference slate next year, with matchups against Georgia Tech and Memphis in 2028 and Memphis in 2029.

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4: Hi, everyone. Clouds moving in for the evening and overnight forecast as lows drop into the upper 50s. Tomorrow for Friday, we'll start the day with clouds, but we end with sunshine. It's going to be very windy tomorrow and much cooler with a high near 60 degrees. For Friday night, it will be clear and, wow, very, very chilly with lows in the mid-40s. On Saturday, expect sunshine and a high of 65, and then we'll finish the weekend with sunny skies and highs in the upper 60s. From the Arkansas Now Weather Center, I'm meteorologist Laura Huckabee.

0: 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The Oldies Network.
1: How good are you at waiting? Hi, I'm Janet Benson, pastor at Wynn Presbyterian Church. Sometimes waiting is easier than other times, like in my case with my first grandchild. He moved at his own pace, stopping to inspect every bug and rock. In time, I was a little less patient, ready to hurry him along, until one day he told me that the thing he liked most about being with me was that I never told him to hurry up. At Wynn Pres, we learn together how to wait. We wait for God's guidance. We wait with each other during hard times. And we discover the things God wants to teach us in our waiting. We've learned that waiting is active. It's a time to ask questions, even expressing our doubts and frustrations to God like Job did. We're still learning it, and we hope you will come learn with us. We can hardly wait to see you at Wynn Presbyterian Church, 1735 East Poplar Street, or visit our website at wynnpresbyterian.org.
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3: Just got an update from police who are telling us this is unfolding at Silver Rail Elementary School in Bend, Oregon, that around 1 o'clock today, so about an hour and a half ago, that they got a call of shots fired into a car. About 2 minutes later, there were officers who were on scene, and the suspect was already down. They don't know how that suspect was down. They think by a bystander.
1: Sheila Miller is with the Bend Police Department.
4: The process of getting all of those people safely out of the building and down to Journey Church is a real challenge, but we're working on it. So we ask people to be patient. We got to be really thorough and make sure each area of the building is cleared.
1: Police near Chicago say they arrested a 19-year-old just minutes from carrying out a plan to stage a mass shooting at a Hindu temple. This is ABC News.
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7: Hi, everyone. Clouds moving in for the evening and overnight forecast as lows drop into the upper 50s. Tomorrow for Friday, we'll start the day with clouds, but we end with sunshine. It's going to be very windy tomorrow and much cooler with a high near 60 degrees. For Friday night, it will be clear and, wow, very, very chilly with lows in the mid-40s. On Saturday, expect sunshine and a high of 65, and then we'll finish the weekend with sunny skies and highs in the upper 60s. From the Arkansas Now Weather Center, I'm meteorologist Laura Huckabee.

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4: Hi, everyone. Clouds moving in for the evening and overnight forecast as lows drop into the upper 50s. Tomorrow for Friday, we'll start the day with clouds, but we end with sunshine. It's going to be very windy tomorrow and much cooler with a high near 60 degrees. For Friday night, it will be clear and, wow, very, very chilly with lows in the mid-40s. On Saturday, expect sunshine and a high of 65, and then we'll finish the weekend with sunny skies and highs in the upper 60s. From the Arkansas Now Weather Center, I'm meteorologist Laura Huckabee.

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1: Here are your latest headlines from the Arkansas Now Newsroom. Salem Media Group will not hold a U.S. Senate debate between Republican incumbent Tom Cotton and Democratic challenger Haley Schaffner, despite both campaigns agreeing to participate. The development comes after Cotton declined to participate in Arkansas TV's debate on Monday, where Schaffner and Libertarian challenger Jeff Wadlin faced questions from a panel of journalists. Arkansas is appealing a judge's ruling that keeps two laws blocked that would give Governor Sarah Huckabee Sanders authority to fire top corrections officials. The decision came after a judge ruled that a settlement between Sanders and the Board of Corrections conflicted with the state constitution. The case centers on whether the governor or the Board of Corrections has ultimate authority over the state's prison leadership. From the Arkansas Now Newsroom, I'm Kara Ritchie.
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4: Hi, everyone. Clouds moving in for the evening and overnight forecast as lows drop into the upper 50s. Tomorrow for Friday, we'll start the day with clouds, but we end with sunshine. It's going to be very windy tomorrow and much cooler with a high near 60 degrees. For Friday night, it will be clear and, wow, very, very chilly with lows in the mid-40s. On Saturday, expect sunshine and a high of 65, and then we'll finish the weekend with sunny skies and highs in the upper 60s. From the Arkansas Now Weather Center, I'm meteorologist Laura Huckabee.

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